0: That's why I put the very long the title of my story for today is quite long because it is the sad news is the military training that lasting for 1.5 months according to the military officer Indonesian military paid that all the manager for the COPDES will have to join the military training for 1.5 months starting from 17 June. And just after 7 days from the start of the training, 5 prospective manager have died all around Indonesia. There are 3 female participants and 2 male participants have died from Jakarta, from Sumatra and Kalimantan and other island in Indonesia. And of course, there are some comment from the government, but their comment is not, there's no empathy in their comment. So for example, the comment from the Chief of Presidential Staff Office, retired General Dudung Abdurrahman, just on Saturday, he said that no negligence has been found in the military training. And General Dudung said that doesn't necessarily mean it was caused directly by the military training. And he said that the military training that's as of today still ongoing will continue and will not be paused because of the death of 5 participants. On the other side, it's still the same side. The Ministry of Defense expressed condolences and they said that they're giving money for each victim. 50 million to Indonesian rupiah. But same as the General Dudung said, the Ministry of Defense also said that the military training program continue. Well, they said that we will review the participant. So one of the result of the review, there are around 32 pregnant women who joined the military training. And after the incident of the death of 5 participants, the 32 female pregnant woman, they are sending home. I mean, the Ministry of Defense sending them home. But the military training for the other 35,000 cooperative manager still happening until today.
1: Well, what are the causes of death?
0: According to the military doctor, there are many, many causes for five participants. The cause included head stroke, heat stroke, shortness of breath, and cardiac arrest. And there is also one cause that make us surprise us: tuberculosis. Because why a person with tuberculosis admitted as a participant of military training? It is beyond our expectation, Indonesian public expectation. It means that there are also a questioning about the corruption. Corruption and collusion during the process of recruitment. This is another big issue after the death toll spread in the public.
2: Astri, what are the main objective of this program to train the prospect managers, like in the military way?
0: Why? If you ask that question, actually, the public also raised the same question as you, and because we ask not only the public but all the. Analyze, military analyze, and also economic analyze, also questioning the government decision to make the military training for the cooperative manager, for the COPDES. So, because if you see the the

0: military training video that went viral during the weekend. There are camouflage, and they say that this is for the discipline and leadership. The government said that the military training goal is to build discipline and leadership. But we don't know. We question why the military style training needed for this COPDES.
1: And the training is like amid the current extreme heat.
0: And not only the military training, but the controversy also, because this COPDES, some COPDES already operated in Indonesia, more than 1,000 COPDES already operated in Indonesia. And then this COPDES has like many issues. One example is from the Center of Economic Law Studies view, that they say, Celius say that potential graft in the formation stage, markup, and a misuse of Village One already happened in the COPDES that already existing until today. So there are so many corruption case already up by the media also. Some of the mainstream media already published the corruption case of the COPDES, and also the location issue, because many COPDES that already built in the, they built in the middle of the forest, in the cemetery area, so not in the area that are prospective for the market. So the many mainstream media view this project is only to spend the budget, not for the villagers' benefit.
2: That's quite suspicious in many angles of the project. You mentioned about the man who's in charge of the project, the corporation. You mentioned that he is a retired military.
0: He is the chief of presidential staff office. Yes, General Dudung Abdurrahman, retired military. So during the Prabowo-Subianto government, many military officer retire, or active military officer and also police officer, active and retire. They are in the civil position. So with the minister and many other position. In fact, military and also police also has to manage the field, like palm oil field, and then some of agricultural field that's under the Prabowo Subianto presidency.
1: Okay, well, anyways, the officials insisted that the military training program continues, right? But has the government indicated whether it will review or modify the training after the deaths?
0: No, even though the public reaction has until today, government will still continue the military training. And also the COPDES, the program itself. So there are the COPDES program and also the military training, right? So the military training will continue, and the COPDES program also will continue, even though there are so many critic from the public.
1: Not even changing the training process?
0: No, not at all. The training still continue as of today. For 1.5 months.
2: For 1.5 months. Until
0: the end of July.
2: Okay, last question, Astri. I'm wondering about the voice or feedback of people who have been supporting Mr. Prabowo Subianto. What are their thoughts?
0: So basically, if we see the social media, most of the people